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1: yeah.
0: We the best,
1: boy.
0: Give me the light,
1: yeah.
0: And we turn it up every time.
1: Every
0: time. And we bust it up, watch it,
1: watch it.
0: Ha!
2: Kimba, how ya bad, so?
3: Somos canciones, somos compañía, somos actitud, somos los 40. 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